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1: 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And you're with Mark Coppola coming up in a few minutes. 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

0: 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We're into a new work week. That's a one-hit wonder outfield. And your love, you're with Mark Coppola. Today, Cash coming at you again, too. It's so you can put together an American Dream vacation. 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

0: B101. Beatles, Here Comes the Sun. It's a George Harrison penned song from Abbey Road. Now, coming up next year, there'll be four different Beatles movies coming out around the same time. They should drop the same week, and there are different point of views from each Beatle. So George Harrison's got his story about joining the Beatles. You have Paul McCartney, John Lennon, and Ringo Starr. That's going to be fascinating. We hope it all works out.
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Tears for Fears, their first hit, Everybody Wants to Rule the World. You got the Cope, only DJ allows us to party. Jimmy Cliff, I can see clearly now.

0: B101. That's Journey, Separate Ways, Worlds Apart. They played our 11th iHeartRadio Music Festival in Vegas. The year on that was 2021. The first one was in 2011, and we're going on the 16th one this coming September 18th and 19th, T-Mobile Arena with the Goo Goo Dolls, BTS. We're talking about tons of different bands, and more will be added, but you can buy tickets right now. Hurry before it sells out. 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

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Two-hit wonder and Sunglasses at Night.

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1: 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The Final Countdown Europe. 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You know, if you stream us, you can hit the red talkback mic and tell us what you want to hear, do shout-outs, and more. 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

0: 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You're with Mark Coppola. Today, cash coming at you again, too. It's so you can put together an American Dream vacation. It's $2,500 to celebrate America's 250th birthday. 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

0: B101 playing the 80s and more. That's you too, with or without you. Before that, we had Paula Abdul, Straight Up. She used to choreograph the L.A. Lakers basketball team. The last several days, though, it's been all about the New York Knicks, who went against the Spurs for the championship finals. And it's the first time they won the finals since 53 years ago, 1973. They were in a couple other times in 94, 99. They didn't clinch or anything, but their parade will be tomorrow, Thursday, in New York City.
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1: First time they were nominated, they got right in the Rock and Roll Hall of Fame. Hall & Oates, Maneater, other bands are nominated. Still not in yet. Before that, Paul McCartney and Wings, Live and Let Die, theme song from the first James Bond flick to star Roger Moore. We talked about that. He became the longest running Bond. It was Sean Connery. George Lazenby was a one-film Bond. Then Sean Connery came back for one more, and then Roger Moore came in. Who will be the next Bond? Well, George Clooney seems to think that the Dua Lipa's fiance, Callum Turner, who's like an actor from England, TV, and also some movies, should be the next Bond. He thinks he's about the best for it. I think it's a good idea because then you have Dua Lipa as a built-in Bond girl, and she'd love to do it. She liked to act. She was in a movie like that called Argyle, and she played like one of those types of characters.
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1: That's Queen, Somebody to Love. This is Michael Jackson. His movie's now at like about $905 million. That's what it's made worldwide, approaching and closing in on $1 billion.

0: B101. That's R.E.M., Losing My Religion. Michael Stipe, their lead vocalist, has been working on a new solo album. He's taking his time with it. When he was on Stephen Colbert a couple of weeks before Stephen went off the air, he talked about the new album, and he had the band that was on the album play. Talked about he still hangs out with all the members of R.E.M., and just because they go out together and have some beers and have some steak, that doesn't mean they're getting back together. Anyway, his new solo album will be out end of the year.
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1: Tom Petty and the Heartbreakers, Don't Do Me Like That. 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
1: Dan Hartman, I Could Dream About You. Off the soundtrack to Streets of Fire, an 80s movie that was starring Michael Paré. He was Eddie and the Cruisers. Diane Lane, Willem Dafoe in that. The soundtrack did better than the movie. And then we had Eurythmics from the 80s. Annie Lennox was, had a lot of great different looks. She had the red hair, like the spiked red short hair. And then she had platinum blonde, longer. And then she eventually went with all black hair.
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America is turning 250, and we're celebrating with $250,000 in cash. Your next chance to win a piece of it, $2,500, is back this morning at 8. Southern New England's B101.

0: Kristen and Steve on B101. How are you? Hopefully not anxious.
1: Well, see, not everyone wakes up happy. I know. Sometimes I don't. Sometimes I don't.
0: You're never happy in the morning.
1: Plenty of people tangle with anxiety right from the moment they open their eyes. There are ways to reduce morning anxiety.
0: And I'm sure we'll hear about that.
1: And then some.
0: Coming up right after our national anthem on B101.

0: Preston and Steve on B101.
1: Well, like I said earlier, not everybody wakes up happy. A lot of people have some anxiety to deal with from the time they open their eyes.
0: Yeah.
1: Some morning habits may not be helping. They elevate the cortisol levels, too. Which doesn't help either.
0: Cortisol gives you belly fat.
1: Oh, it does. And it just puts the brakes on the old metabolism.
0: Yep.
1: Some habits that psychologists say help pump up even more cortisol in the body, and we should avoid them.
0: Mm-hmm.
1: Those being, this is you.
0: What?
1: Hitting the snooze button multiple times.
0: I do that. I did that this morning.
1: That's like one of the top ones.
0: Yeah.
1: Waking up dehydrated and then reaching for coffee first. Have a glass of water first.
0: Ugh, really?
1: Yeah, get yourself a little hydration.
0: That early. Coffee's my first go-to.
1: Over-planning the day.
0: Yeah,
1: I do that.
0: I try to do too much in the allotted time. Yep. I need to clone myself, and then I would be fine.
1: Just the thought. having no plan. I love having no plan.
0: Yeah, having no plan is great once in a while.
1: It's awesome.
0: If that reduces anxiety for me.
1: I would think so. Checking your phone immediately. I do that.
0: Yeah, that's a bad thing, though.
1: Not getting natural light within the first hour.
0: Well, sometimes there isn't any.
1: We're in the middle of the night to come here.
0: I know. This is the only time of year that sometimes when I'm driving in, it's actually getting light out.
1: Little bit, yeah.
0: A little bit.
1: Just as we pull into the parking space, ooh, sunlight, get in.
0: Yeah, exactly.
1: And not honoring your feelings.
0: What?
1: Not, you know, paying attention to how you feel.
0: Oh, okay.
1: Ignoring certain things that maybe need to be addressed, corrected, avoided, that kind of thing.
0: Could you honor my feelings once in a while?
1: No. No. Thought about it once. No.
0: Didn't like that idea?
1: No, it's too expensive.
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4: Incident-free on 95 North through Warwick from the airport connected to Broadway. No delays on 95 South at Elmwood Ave. You've got a decent trip right now on 295 South through Cranston. I'm Jackie Murphy with your Southern New England traffic.
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0: Hey, hacky sacks are having a huge comeback.
1: You're kidding me.
0: Remember the hacky sack?
1: Yes.
0: Norm used to play that with a bunch of friends at school, in high school, like at the lunch, at, you know, lunch break, whatever. And now Gen Z, it's becoming popular with them.
1: Go figure. What's old is new again.
0: The hacky sack popping up across high schools and college campuses. Teens are forming clubs, creating ironic TikTok "quote unquote" teams, and spending lunch breaks kicking the hacky sack around in circles. The trend appears to have exploded just over the past few weeks, especially here in the Northeast. And demand has gotten so intense that stores are reportedly selling out of hacky sacks.
1: Wow.
0: Some new online sellers are claiming massive daily sales. So I don't know, maybe if you got still got your hacky sack from the 90s, you could sell it to some 20-year-old.
1: Vintage hack and sack.
0: There you go.

0: B101, it's Kristen and Steve. So as I'm sure you already know, this is the 250th birthday of America. So
1: everybody's ramping up, yeah.
0: Oh, yeah, all kinds of celebrations are happening. And a lot of brands are jumping on board with this, of course,
1: sure.
0: And creating special products or, like, packaging
1: yep.
0: to go along with America's 250th birthday. Cheerios is going to release birthday cake flavored cereal.
1: I'd try that.
0: I think that sounds really good. I do like Cheerios. And we found out that it was Cheerios is like the number two most popular cereal.
1: Yes.
0: And so this will be red, white, and blue. And it will be birthday cake flavored. And Coca-Cola going all in to celebrate with limited edition America 250 packaging, custom bottles, and Coca-Cola's first ever America 250 collectible mini cans.
1: Oh, the little ones. Okay.
0: They also are going to have a can for each state with a different, like, symbol on there, something that symbolizes...
1: That's a big undertaking.
0: ...your state. Yeah, I suppose. They've done this things like this before with the different names,
1: yeah.
0: the names on the cans. So this, like the Rhode Island can has an anchor, of course.
1: Oh, didn't have, like, a picture of calamari?
0: Yeah, just little rings, like a squid. It's a picture of a squid. The Massachusetts one, it's in the description, it says it's like a lighthouse. It looks like Paul Revere.
1: It's I'm surprised it's not like a tax bill.
0: Oh, that'd be a good one. That's a good symbol of Massachusetts. Mountain Dew will be rebranded as America Dew for the summer.
1: I think that thought process was left over from the whole Gulf thing.
0: Yeah. Oreo has dropped its firecracker pop cookie.
1: That sounds really good.
0: Yeah, it does. It's like a red, white, and blue cream with the firecracker, like the bomb pop
1: flavors. Oh, that's right. Yeah, yeah.
0: And Steak and Shake. I don't think there's any Steak and Shakes around
1: here. Not around here, but I have been to one.
0: They rolled out a $2.50 Statue of Liberty milkshake in March. And lots of other, like, candies are repackaging.
1: Oh, there's going to be a ton of it. There's going to be red, white, and blue everywhere. It's been ramping up now for months.
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4: The midweek Wednesday morning commute now officially underway across the Ocean State. Overall, not a bad start for you. A little bit of a chill in the air this morning. You might want to warm the vehicles up just a bit before you get out onto the roadways. Good news to report, as construction crews from the overnight, they have picked up. There is one accident scene to tell you about. It's 146 southbound, right before Route 116 in Lincoln. The left and right lanes are blocked. Elsewhere, volume on the roadways, very light. I'm Andy Carbone. You see traffic trouble? Call the Providence Auto Body Traffic Tip Line at 866-999-7200.
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5: 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If we find anything suspicious, like new loans or changes to your financial accounts, we

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1: Well, the folks at the American Red Cross are sharing their beach safety rules to know ahead for this summer. Some good ones here, too. Like, always swim in a lifeguarded area.
0: Yeah, definitely.
1: Never swim alone, regardless of how good you think you are.
0: Yep.
1: Keep within your fitness capabilities. Be aware of the weather and water conditions. Be aware of fast-moving currents and waves, even in shallow water, because it pops up there.
0: Mm-hmm.
1: Only dive in water clearly marked as safe for diving. Don't be diving into some shallow end stuff.
0: Yeah.
1: Swim sober.
0: Aw.
1: Sorry. I know that hits home. Check for rip currents. I know you've had to fight that once.
0: Yeah, scary.
1: Those are scary.
0: Yeah, scary. Alex and I almost drowned at the beach. And it was just not. I have a big respect for the ocean now because it can turn on you pretty quick.
1: Sure.

0: Kristen and Steve in the morning on B101. Here's today's mood adjuster.
1: This gentleman's name is Ray. He's 100 years old.
2: Wow.
1: And he just went to his first prom.
2: Oh, how cute.
1: Thanks to his community, and he is now sharing his keys to longevity.
2: Yeah.
1: The prom event came about in part because of Ray's being very social, which is one of the keys, he says.
2: Yeah.
1: Some of the keys, fall in love.
2: Aw.
1: Invest in your friendships.
2: Yeah, that's very important.
1: Do work that you are proud of.
2: Mm-hmm.
1: And move your body.
2: Yeah. So, all this stuff helps your self-esteem and your well-being.
1: So Ray's going to be busting a move, moving his body, shaking his tail feather. Shaking his tail feather. I don't know where that came from. At 100 years old at his first prom. Ray, I am so jealous of you, man. Kudos.
2: Very cool.
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5: Heading out on 95 southbound this morning, volumes building, 610 connector toward Atwells Avenue. 195 westbound now busy, Broadway to the Washington Bridge. 610 connector inbound delays begin Dean Street heading over to 95. Good news report on 146 southbound, the crash before Route 116 in Lincoln. That has cleared. Still some residual delays getting by. With your Southern New England traffic, I'm Andy Carboni.
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0: I don't think I like this at all. 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
0: Company announced this new partnership with OpenAI a couple days ago. It allows users to connect a Visa card to ChatGPT and get to work, in those words. Limits can be set on how much the AI spends and where it can buy from. Visa's setting up guardrails so fraud can be prevented.
1: Oh, good. Up
0: guardrails. I feel better. Knock yourself out. Jack Forrestal is the Chief Product and Strategy Officer at Visa. He gave the example of telling ChatGPT to find wireless headphones costing less than $150. The AI would then find the item and buy it for you. 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
1: What's sad is the AI is probably way more responsible with my money than I am.
0: I was going to say, I'm going to give a Visa card to something blind, say, here, go spend.

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5: Traveling on 95 southbound, it's a slow ride at this point. As you go from Smithfield Avenue toward Atwells Avenue, delays continue. Route 117 down to Route 4. 195 westbound's a battle from Broadway to the Washington Bridge. 195 eastbound's packed in 95 to the Washington Bridge. Full length 610 connector, all brake lights over to 95. 146 southbound, that's backed up Branch Avenue getting to 95. I'm Andy Carbone. See traffic trouble? Call the Providence Auto Body Traffic Tip Line at 866-999-7200.
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20: Neighbors about shirtless. Live dangerously. Drink from a hose.
21: Oh, no, you can't do that. It must be filtered water. You might die.
20: Grill out often. Find a drive-in, take in a movie. I haven't done that in I don't know how long.
21: Oh, years ago we had a B101 night at the Rustic Drive-In, and it was a lot of fun.
20: Go old school and read a book, maybe in the hammock.
21: Oh, there you go.
20: Swing like Tarzan and take a dive into the lake. Oh, I just see a hospital trip coming out of that one. Go someplace you've never been to and send somebody a postcard.
21: Oh, that's fun.
20: How do you find a postcard? I haven't seen one of those.
21: If you go
20: in
21: travel
20: stores.
21: Somewhere, I bet you they have postcards in souvenir shops.
20: But that's according to the folks at the Art of Manliness. Those are just cherry picking a few.
21: I think that's kind of fun.
20: Yeah.
21: Old school summer is what that sounds like. YouTuber Mr. Beast has hit 500 million subscribers.
20: I'm not one of them. Who is he?
21: I didn't know a whole lot about him either. He started out as like a gamer. He would game on Minecraft and whatever. But now he does like high-priced stunts. I don't know, but he's super popular, and he's the first creator to ever reach that mark. Of course, Mr. Beast live streamed the moment on his channel, and over 600,000 people tuned in. He says, I shouldn't have a half a billion subscribers. Like, statistically, I shouldn't. I didn't grow up with much. Both my parents were in the military. We ended up going bankrupt in 2008 during the financial crisis. He said, when I started this channel, I couldn't afford equipment. I would have to save up money from my AdSense to buy a microphone or a computer. I really shouldn't be where I am today. And from what I understand, he has a net worth of $1 billion.
20: Wow. Well, hopefully he's taking care of his parents.
21: I think so.
20: Yeah.
21: I think so.
20: Good
21: That's what's trending. I'm B101.

0: B101, it's Kristen and Steve. I feel like every day we have a story about some scam artist pulling one over on some little old lady or man.
1: God, that pisses me off.
0: This guy, they took care of him.
2: Good.
0: Okay? This 20-year-old guy from Illinois faces two felony charges after participating in a scheme that targeted a 79-year-old widow. Scammers convinced this woman her social security number was linked to terrorism and she needed to convert her savings into gold for law enforcement tracking. When she wired $700,000 to Grand Rapid Coins, the owner became suspicious of her urgency and thought this just isn't right. So he contacted the sheriff's office. Detectives confirmed the scam and arranged for an undercover officer disguised as an elderly woman to deliver, get this, chocolate gold coins.
1: Brilliant.
0: The guy fell for it. He was arrested, held on a $100,000 bond with an ICE detainer. Each felony charge carries up to 20 years in prison.
2: See, I would have just spiked the ball even more and take one of the gold coins. Imagine where you could have gone with these. Open one up and eat it.
0: Right? He deserves everything he gets.
3: 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B101. Back to Kristen and Steve in less than 60 seconds.
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7: 95 southbound still showing delays from Charles Street toward 195. 195 eastbound, a parking lot from 95 to the Washington Bridge. 195 westbound, bumper to bumper, Broadway to the Washington Bridge. 610 connector inbound the full length. All brake lights getting over to 95. 146 south backs up Ranch Avenue to 95. With your Southern New England traffic, I'm Andy Carboni.
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0: B101, it's Kristen and Steve. Steve's household every evening is you and Joyce sitting in front of the TV watching
1: every evening. No, that's not
0: reruns
1: exaggerate.
0: Of Law and Order.
1: Let's not exaggerate. Again, I know that's your nature, but
0: oh wait,
1: no,
0: that's just
1: that
0: you. She's off doing something. That's right. But there are five things that happy couples do in the evening instead of watching TV. Okay, these are things that don't involve the remote control.
1: Okay.
0: Things you can do together that will build your relationship.
1: Sure.
0: Take a short walk or a hike.
1: Hike? I'm in New Bedford. Where am I going to hike?
0: I'm sure there's lots of
1: short walks are more doable.
0: Mm-hmm. Do you do that?
1: No.
0: It's good. It helps reduce stress, which I know you have a lot of.
1: True enough.
0: It helps you digest your supper.
1: Yes, so it really does. Seriously, it does.
0: You should. You should get out and eat dinner. You should get out and walk around after you have dinner. You can cook and bake together.
1: Neither one of us really bake, per se, to be honest with you.
0: No.
1: Cooking together.
0: She does all
1: really?
0: Of it. She does most of it, doesn't she?
1: Oh, God, yeah.
0: Yeah.
1: Yeah, yeah, yeah.
0: And Joyce is usually cooking, for whatever reason, at like 2 a.m.,
1: it really depends. I mean, sometimes if she's up, like I know there was this party going on down the street not that long ago, woke her up out of a sound sleep because it was loud and I never heard a thing. Of course, you could fire off a howitzer and I'm not going to hear it.
0: Mm-hmm.
1: She was up at like 2:30, so she's like, all right, I'm up, threw the turkey breast in the oven.
0: Why, she's always cooking turkey in the middle of the night. You wake up to like a full Thanksgiving dinner just on a random Wednesday. It's so weird. You could play a two-player game, like a board game.
1: Yeah, I don't think we've ever done that. That I wouldn't mind.
0: Yeah?
1: Yeah, okay. I do that. I play.
0: You could take dance lessons. No?
1: I have three left feet.
0: Oh, you could learn the samba. You could learn the tango.
1: Let me just get through the box step first.
0: Or you could do arts and crafts.
1: I am the least artsy, crafty person you
0: really?
1: Will ever meet. Yeah.
0: No macaroni necklaces? You could find some sort of craft that you could do.
1: Possibly.
0: Yeah.
1: Maybe after I retire.
0: Okay. I'll teach you guys how to do stained glass. How about that?
1: She would like that.
0: Would she?
1: Yeah, I think she would like that.
0: All right. And she'll have a soldering iron. It'll get super hot. I would be very careful around.

0: B101, it's Kristen and Steve. I bet a lot of summer road trips are going to be happening this year.
1: I bet I won't be one of them.
0: No, you don't like a good road trip?
1: Yes and no. It will really depend upon where and for how long.
0: I can't say I've ever really been on one. We really don't do driving road trips. Except when the kids were little, we drove up to New Hampshire. That was probably the extent of it.
1: Yeah, me too.
0: We didn't really do, we've never, you know, we don't have a camper, so we've never gone to like the national parks and done that kind of road trip, which I would like to do. But anyway, if you are going to go on a road trip, some of the things, the rules for that road trip.
1: Oh, God.
0: Packing. Don't wait till you're about to leave. Are you one that packs last minute?
1: Oh, yeah.
0: Oh, really?
1: But I don't bring a lot. I pack very light and it's last minute and I'm fine.
0: Okay. As long as you're good and you ain't asking anybody for toothpaste or anything like that. Packing lists. I'm a list maker.
1: Sure. Joyce is too.
0: Because if I forget something, then it's a pain. Not so much when you're on the road. At least you can go to a store and buy certain things. But yeah, I like lists. So they say to make your list and make sure everybody has what they need. GPS makes the route a lot easier, but you kind of want to get a feel for it. If you're going to be driving a lot, especially to an area you've never been, you want to make sure you know where the construction areas are going to be, where hang-ups could be, especially if you're on a timed kind of thing and you got to get somewhere by a certain time. You want to make sure you have enough.
1: I leave myself plenty of time. I add on a lot at the end.
0: You did that when you went on the cruise because you drove to, what, New Jersey?
1: Yeah, yes.
0: So you kind of left yourself a lot of extra
1: time. Oh, my God, yeah, because I knew I was going to run into problems in Connecticut and New Jersey.
0: Yeah, so always good to prepare that route ahead of time. Snacks are mandatory on any road trip.
1: Absolutely.
0: Preferably ones that don't stink up the car and leave a disgusting mess, you and your egg salad sandwich.
1: Yeah, even I wouldn't bring one of those on a road trip.
0: Oh, Joyce would kick you out.
1: No, I mean, those have to stay cold, and if they're not cold, they're getting tossed.
0: Yeah. Entertainment. The rule, the driver gets to pick the tunes, apparently. And that goes out the window if there are kids in the car. They kind of decide they're going to, because you just want to keep them quiet at that point.
1: Yep, that's how I got to learn all the Barney songs verbatim.
0: We used to have a little DVD player.
1: Oh, yeah.
0: A little travel DVD player when the kids were young. And patience. Vacations are supposed to be fun, so accept.

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0: B101, it's Kristen and Steve. I got all these pets, cats especially, and they're starting to cost me a whole lot of money.
1: Just being a bunch of furry slugs.
0: They don't even work. None of them have jobs. They just lay around all day.
1: Well, they could if they played their card right.
0: Yeah.
1: You know, there's a lot of job boards out there being run by AI.
0: True.
1: And this is one guy named Josh Milton who decided to test that AI.
0: Yeah.
1: Create an employment profile for his cat, Ethel. He did it. Josh started by entering Ethel's experience, which included taking naps, stretching, and waking up owners.
0: Those are like your skills.
1: I've got it down to a science. I've been doing it for a long time. To that, the chatbot said these skills could translate in interesting ways into the workplace.
0: Mm-hmm.
1: Job experience started with being a house cat, but noted a promotion to going outside and catching insects and meowing at other cats has been available. Responsibilities include routine self-care, pet control, and conflict resolution, particularly the mean cat down the road. So once all the data was collected, the chatbot determined that Ethel was employable.
0: Really?
1: If you're sending resumes into blind boxes like that and AIs, that's got to give you a nice little boost of confidence. Ethel, the cat, is employable. A suggested list of over 6,000 jobs in the pest control industry that might fit. My God. Way to go, AI.
0: Well, she's probably an expert at pest control, so
1: sure enough.
0: Maybe that's a good thing. I have to employ my own cats.
1: They got to do something because they're just costing way too much.
0: Butters needs a dental plan. I know that.
1: And then some.

0: 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Now
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3: Well, there's some old school tricks that can pay off for you. Your Tango is sharing some of the back of the day things people who have their lives together do now. Mm. Give it a try. They budget with cash.
4: That's smart. My parents did that.
3: My
4: dad would get his paycheck in cash, and my mom had a whole envelope system.
3: My dad did too.
4: Because you could see it.
3: Yep.
4: It's tangible.
3: Maybe
4: you know
3: something
4: where
3: from
4: it's
3: that
4: going.
3: Generation.
4: I think so.
3: Little envelopes with marks.
4: Yes.
3: Mortgage, electric, water, etc.
4: Yep.
3: They go outside with headphones.
4: Okay.
3: They take real breaks from screens.
4: Well, yeah, that's a good idea.
3: They make small talk with strangers.
4: I know you hate that.
3: Yeah, it depends. They write letters and notes by hand.
4: Yeah, that's nice.
3: They get dressed for the day.
4: See, that was something my mom always did.
3: Yeah.
4: She would never stay in her pajamas the whole day. Never stay in a nightgown, ever. Even when she had COVID one time, and she would get up, she made her bed. I'm like, what are you doing?
3: Where are you going?
4: Like, you just lounge around.
3: And they still make time for family dinners.
4: That's nice.
3: That was a big thing.
4: That's nice,
3: I remember
4: yeah.
3: As a kid.
4: Oh, we
3: yeah.
4: always had dinner at the table.
3: Yep.
4: That did not really happen much at my house, sadly.
3: No, that was one of those battles you were not going to win.
4: I did not win that, no. Now, I know some of you may be considering going sugar-free. There are some side effects you may not realize by going totally cold turkey.
3: Oh, trust
4: sugar.
3: Me, I know.
4: Yeah, well, not saying that it's, you know, yeah, it's not an easy thing either, but...
3: No, I was keeping that in mind yesterday when I was eating a bowl of Cocoa Puffs.
4: Oh, for crying out loud. The average American sugar consumption has been linked to obesity, diabetes, heart disease, and a host of other health problems, and so you may want to wean off the ingredient. Dr. Rashid Ahmed explains that the downside of cutting sugar out completely may lead to unexpectedly disrupted gut health and promote inflammation and metabolic dysfunction. So you don't want to go cold turkey and totally cut it out.
3: I cut it down as much as I can.
4: I think everything in moderation is always a good rule. He said the study highlights the importance of maintaining balanced dietary carbohydrates to support gut and immune homeostasis. The study he's referring to is when his team put one set of mice on a sugar-free diet and another set on low sugar. The mice that abstained developed a whole host of health issues while the other didn't. So maybe just lower that sugar intake.
3: Yeah, I get that. I've managed to drop my A1C by like a full share.
4: Good for you.
3: Yeah.
4: That's awesome. That's what's trending on B101.
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8: 95 southbound's bumper to bumper as you go from Route 1 in Pawtucket down to 195. If you're traveling northbound on 95, delays begin Jefferson Boulevard up to 195. 195 eastbound, that's a rough ride, 95 to the Washington Bridge. 195 west, stall state line to the Washington Bridge. Full length, 610 connector, all brake lights heading over to 95 at 146 southbound's a battle. Middle Spring Avenue to 95. 295 southbound, volume builds, Harvard Avenue to the Plainfield Pike. I'm Andy Carbone. You see traffic trouble, call the Providence Auto Body Traffic Tip Line at 866.
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0: 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Another chance to qualify for this amazing gas grill.
1: Napoleon Gas Grill from Wickford Appliance. That's the grand prize we're talking about. And the qualifying prize, thank you, Chevy. $50 gift card to Dave's Fresh Marketplace. We'll give you a chance to get in on this coming up in about 6 minutes or so.

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1: On another biography in the works, this one is from Stevie Nicks.
2: Oh, awesome.
1: And it'll be soon hitting shelves. It's called Lessons and Lace. 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
0: Ooh, I would read that.
1: Yeah.
0: I love her.

0: B101, it's Kristen and Steve. If you're traveling this summer, you still got to be careful what you bring in your carry-on.
1: And the TSA has shed some light on, well, what is the new and more specific rules to help you out with get a better idea of what snacks are and are not acceptable in the carry-on bags.
0: Because there may not be any food on the plane.
1: True enough. So when it comes to protein shakes,
0: yeah,
1: sorry, only 3.4 ounces are permitted.
0: Unless you buy it there at the airport.
1: I guess, yeah.
0: Pay $17 for it.
1: When it comes to rotisserie chicken, and yes,
0: what?
1: This was a question, you can bring, quote, as many as you can fit in your carry-on bag. Gravy, however, still got to be under the 3.4 ounce
0: line. So they're still
1: with
0: this liquid thing, huh?
1: Yeah.
0: That's so ridiculous. The whole liquid thing, that needs to go away. Like the shoe thing, they finally let you not, you don't have to take your shoes off anymore.
1: Right.
0: But like the liquid thing, come on.
1: Also, think about it. Would it be, you know, why would you need gravy for rotisserie chicken?
0: Hey, you never know.
1: Now, rotisserie chickens are good just by themselves.
0: They really are. They're very flavorful. Yep. You kind of don't need gravy, but who travels with gravy, honestly? Like, that's just nuts.
1: Yeah, I mean, traveling with a rotisserie chicken, perfectly normal.
0: Absolutely.
1: Oh, boy.
0: As long as you have a loaf of bread, too.
1: Didn't think of that.
0: Sandwiches.
1: Okay.
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25: Partly cloudy, seasonable, and comfortable today, heading into the upper 70s. Tomorrow, a little more active with mostly cloudy skies, gusty winds, and higher humidity. Heading into the upper 70s with some widely scattered showers and an isolated thunderstorm risk. I'm Storm Team 10 meteorologist Christina Ernie.
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33: Well, summer officially starts this Sunday, and the folks that publish Art of Manliness have put together a checklist of things every guy should make it a point to do this summer.
32: Okay.
33: Some of them might seem mundane, well, because they are. Put up a hammock and take a nap in it. Catch a ball game.
32: Okay.
33: Carve up fresh watermelon, start a seed spinning contest.
32: Most of them are seedless now.
33: Way to aim high. Mow the lawn shirtless.
32: Oh, God.
33: First of all, I don't have enough of a lawn that requires a mower, just a weed whacker. Second of all, I don't need nasty letters from the neighbors about shirtless. Live dangerously. Drink from a hose.
32: Oh, no, you can't do that. It must be filtered water. You might die.
33: Grill out often. Find a drive-in, take in a movie. I haven't done that in I don't know how long.
32: Oh, years ago we had a B101 night at the Rustic Drive-In, and it was lot of fun.
33: Go old school and read a book, maybe in the hammock.
32: Oh, there you go.
33: Swing like Tarzan and take a dive into the lake. Oh, I just see a hospital trip coming out of that one. Go someplace you've never been to and send somebody a postcard.
32: Oh, that's fun.
33: How do you find a postcard? I haven't seen one of those.
32: If you go travel somewhere, I bet you they have postcards in souvenir shops.
33: But that's according to the folks at the Art of Manliness. Those are just cherry picking a few.
32: I think that's kind of fun.
33: Yeah.
32: Old school summer is what that sounds like. YouTuber Mr. Beast has hit 500 million subscribers.
33: I'm not one of them. Who is he?
32: I didn't know a whole lot about him either. He started out as like a gamer. He would game on Minecraft and whatever. But now he does like high-priced stunts. I don't know, but he's super popular, and he's the first creator to ever reach that mark. Of course, Mr. Beast live streamed the moment on his channel, and over 600,000 people tuned in. He says, I shouldn't have a half a billion subscribers. Like, statistically, I shouldn't. I didn't grow up with much. Both my parents were in the military. We ended up going bankrupt in 2008 during the financial crisis. He said, when I started this channel, I couldn't afford equipment. I would have to save up money from my AdSense to buy a microphone or a computer. I really shouldn't be where I am today. And from what I understand, he has a net worth of $1 billion.
33: Wow. Well, hopefully he's taking care of his parents.
32: I think so.
33: Yeah.
32: I think so. Super. That's what's trending.

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1: You're never too old for your first. Oh. Your first prom.
0: Oh, okay.
1: This guy is 100 going to his first prom.
0: Are you kidding me?
1: So proud of this guy.
0: How old's his date? I don't know if I want to know. We've got your mood adjuster coming up next on B101.

0: Enjoy the rest of your Wednesday. It's Kristen and Steve on B101. We are still celebrating America's 250th birthday with our 250K USA giveaway.
1: Yeah, how about a little midweek money? $2,500. Another keyword for you to win with Martha Quinn is coming up at 11. Good luck.

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Now that it's after 10 o'clock, it's me, Martha Quinn, on hand to play the songs that are like your family, like this one from Tom Petty, Group Hug.

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5: Partly cloudy, seasonable, and comfortable today, heading into the upper 70s. Tomorrow, a little more active with mostly cloudy skies, gusty winds, and higher humidity. Heading into the upper 70s with some widely scattered showers and an isolated thunderstorm risk. I'm Storm Team 10 meteorologist Christina Ernie.
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0: and higher humidity, heading into the upper 70s with some widely scattered showers and an isolated thunderstorm risk. I'm Storm Team 10 meteorologist Christina Ernie.
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You pick the songs every day at noon, three songs you group together in a category. Head to our website, click where it says The Martha Quinn Show. Tell me your mixtape idea. Could be on in just a few minutes with me, Martha Quinn. Right now, it's Joan.

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1: Oh man, I think you are going to lose it. When you check out today's mixtape, our afternoons together get started every day with three songs you group together in a category. If you're an 80s music fan, you might have already ID'd. This is the great Adam Ant, who's going to be going on tour with Squeeze pretty soon. Marnie in Parkersburg, West Virginia, found three songs that all mention the same article of clothing. This is from 1982.

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Be still my, I want my MTV heart. Adam and just started. Marnie in Parkersburg, West Virginia's three songs that all mentioned the same article of clothing. Next up, here's David Bowie talking about some red ones.

0: 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Seconds back, Casey and the Sunshine Bands. My boogie shoes just wrapped up Marnie's mixtape. Three songs that mentioned shoes in the lyrics. Adam Ant was first up with Goody Two Shoes. And David Bowie followed, singing about the red shoes in Let's Dance. Wow, that was a whole lot of fun. Marnie, thank you. Get your mixtape on the air. 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
3: A mix of sun and clouds this afternoon for southern New England, with those temperatures a few degrees on either side of 80. As we roll into Thursday, the forecast is a bit more active. A warm front's going to be lifting through the region in the morning, opening us up to some isolated showers, followed by the potential for maybe a storm or two in the afternoon. I'm Storm Team 10 meteorologist Jason Dorse.
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Martha Quinn here, heading towards 12:30 with you. And the fact that you're listening to our station, I will tell you, this is appreciated by all of us here. I'll tell you a fun fact about me. I smell like I sound. That is one of my favorite lyrics ever. And the song by Duran Duran that says that is on the way. Right now, it's Roxette.

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The Martha Quinn Show. 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

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Though I worked at MTV, I couldn't wait until we played Duran Duran's Hungry Like the

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0: 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The music, the moments, the pop culture that defined who we are. And at the heart of it all was Martha Quinn. This is the Martha Quinn Show. 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B101.

101, the 80s and more. Stevie Nicks and Michael Jackson are just some of the classic artists you're going to hear on the 1 o'clock hour with me, Martha Quinn. Right now, it's Eddie Money singing with Ronnie Spector, singer for the 60s girl group, the Ronettes, and they're the ones who had the hit with Be My...

0: The 80s and more, B101. Happy Wednesday. Hope you're doing great every day throughout the day with me, Martha Quinn. You're invited to a celebration. It's like going to a party that you can go to from wherever you're at when you celebrate some totally awesome news shared by one of your fellow music fans.
1: Hi, Martha. This is Michael. I just want to let you know that my wife won a trip from her job to Aruba for us. And we leave in August, but I love listening to you. You are the greatest.
0: Ah, thank you, Michael. 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You and your wife are going to Aruba party. 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
6: A mix of sun and clouds this afternoon for southern New England, with those temperatures a few degrees on either side of 80. As we roll into Thursday, the forecast is a bit more active. A warm front's going to be lifting through the region in the morning, opening us up to some isolated showers, followed by the potential for maybe a storm or two in the afternoon. I'm Storm Team 10 meteorologist Jason Dorse.
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Guaranteed human. 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And at the heart of it all was Martha Quinn. 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

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If you had to cling to a tree to avoid dropping into floodwaters, how long do you think you could do it? 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I'm Martha Quinn.

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A song by REO Speedwagon that's like an old friend to the MTV generation will be up before 2:30. My name is Martha Quinn, your friend from the MTV days, with your daily wellness shot, the helpful hint moment that comes up every afternoon right here. If you're in an area where there's been extreme rain and flooding, Texas, Mississippi, Louisiana, Alabama, etc., reminder, if you're out driving and you come across a flooded part of the roadway, stop, turn around, don't drown. In Missouri recently, someone was rescued after

The home of Kristen and Steve in the morning, B101. Number one. This song was the biggest song in the country for a while there in 1980. And you've got it here right now with me, Martha Quinn. It's REO Speedwagon's Keep On Loving You.

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I'm Martha Quinn heading out, but I'm leaving you with our theme song, yours and mine. We belong together. Miss you already.

Beauty some more on B101. Hope you are having a great Wednesday. We have got a lot of winning on the way for you, and we'll talk more about that on the way. Billy Joel, right now on B101.

0: The 80s and more on B101. Very unlikely that your name is George Washington. Very, very unlikely. But if you are, you can get in the running to win a brand new Jeep if we win the World Cup. They are doing an All In on America promotion where 100 people named George Washington are going to win a brand new Jeep if we win the World Cup. Now, we're not. No shot. But maybe. You never know. You can get more about that online at Jeep.com. And again, if you are George Washington and you've got a son right now, very, very impressive. On the way, you too. Jimmy Cliff and more on B101.
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2: There's a crash on 195 eastbound at Gano Street, contributing to the traffic we're seeing in the area between I-95 and Warren Ave. 195 westbound has heavy traffic between Wampanoag Trail and Warren Ave. The 610 connector inbound is looking real slow between Route 10 and Dean Street. With your Southern New England traffic, I'm Lexi Mack, and I've got your back.
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Weather not looking good tomorrow, but looking good, knock on wood, for the entire weekend. Whatever you have got going on with Dad, knock on wood, looking good right now. 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
3: It's stop and go on 95 northbound between Route 10 and 195. Then there's a crash blocking the right lane at Atwell's Ave. The 610 connector inbound slows significantly between Route 10 and Dean Street. 195 eastbound, you're on the brakes between I-95 and Gano Street. With your Southern New England traffic, I'm Lexi Mack, and I've got your back.
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0: what's your name and where are you from?
1: Well, I'm Heidi. I'm from East Providence.
0: You're number 20.
1: Wow, that's awesome.
0: You're my winner. I've got a gift card for you to Dave's, and you're in the running to win the brand new Napoleon Grill from Wickford Appliance with the Father's Day giveaway.
1: That is fantastic. When are they pulling for that?
0: On Monday morning.
1: Oh, wow. Okay, exciting. Thank you.
0: No doubt. Another shot to win on the way tomorrow, 7:40 in the morning, and again at 4:40 p.m. We'll get you in the running to be winning that grill. And if you want to get in the running for money, you can. Tiffany won. Very happy about winning with the Great American Getaway. Join her coming up right after the Eagles right here on B101.

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Anytime I hear that one, I feel like I'm at a wedding. I don't know why, but I really do. The 80s and more on B101, wrapping up a Wednesday with more winning. Your shot to win that money. I'll give you the keyword for the Great American Getaway. One more time in two songs on B.

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3: There's a crash blocking the right lane on the 610 connector eastbound at I-95 and a crash blocking the right lane on Route 6 eastbound at Memorial Boulevard. Heavy traffic persists on the 610 connector inbound between Route 10 and I-95. With your Southern New England traffic, I'm Lexi Mack and I've got your back.
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V80s and more on B101. Have a great day. Back again at tomorrow, right around 3 p.m. On the way, Toronto and the Red Sox, live from Fenway, right here on B101. Have a great night.

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